0: If you can't love yourself, how in the hell are you gonna love somebody else? Can I get an amen in here?
1: You gotta ask me.

I used to think about immature things. You know, like, do you love me? Do you want me? Are you gonna call me like you said you would? Is this really your real phone number?

0: If you can't love yourself, how in the hell you gonna love somebody else? Can I get an amen here?
1: You gotta ask him. Yeah, I'm going to.